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2: Tonight, mainly cloudy with 60% chance of showers early this evening and a risk of a thunderstorm, but then clearing up later in the evening with a low of 15. Tomorrow, a mix of sun and cloud, but becoming cloudy late in the afternoon and 60% chance of showers and a risk of a thunderstorm with a high of 28. And on Friday, sunny and a high of 23. A look at your current temperatures and 7-day forecast is available at classic107.com or the Classic 107 app.
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5: Tonight, mainly cloudy with 60% chance of showers early this evening and a risk of a thunderstorm, but then clearing up later in the evening with a low of 15. Tomorrow, a mix of sun and cloud, but becoming cloudy late in the afternoon and 60% chance of showers and a risk of a thunderstorm with a high of 28. And on Friday, sunny and a high of 23. A look at your current temperatures and 7-day forecast is available at classic107.com or the Classic 107 app.
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3: Tonight, mainly cloudy with 60% chance of showers early this evening and a risk of a thunderstorm, but then clearing up later in the evening with a low of 15. Tomorrow, a mix of sun and cloud, but becoming cloudy late in the afternoon and 60% chance of showers and a risk of a thunderstorm with a high of 28. And on Friday, sunny and a high of 23. A look at your current temperatures and 7-day forecast is available at classic107.com or the Classic 107 app.

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2: Tonight, mainly cloudy with 60% chance of showers early this evening and a risk of a thunderstorm, but then clearing up later in the evening with a low of 15. Tomorrow, a mix of sun and cloud, but becoming cloudy late in the afternoon and 60% chance of showers and a risk of a thunderstorm with a high of 28. And on Friday, sunny and a high of 23. A look at your current temperatures and 7-day forecast is available at classic107.com or the Classic 107 app.

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3: Tonight, mainly cloudy with 60% chance of showers early this evening and a risk of a thunderstorm, but then clearing up later in the evening with a low of 15. Tomorrow, a mix of sun and cloud, but becoming cloudy late in the afternoon and 60% chance of showers and a risk of a thunderstorm with a high of 28. And on Friday, sunny and a high of 23. A look at your current temperatures and 7-day forecast is available at classic107.com or the Classic 107 app.

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1: Rain and thunderstorms could be in our future later on today. We'll have your full weather details in a couple minutes. Good morning. I'm Mike Tom. The federal government is moving ahead with a new medical research lab in Winnipeg designed to help Canada respond faster to future disease outbreaks. A $10 million contract has been awarded for the facility's design, marking the first step in the $267 million project. The lab will be built next to the National Microbiology Laboratory and is expected to open in 2033. Officials say it will help researchers develop and test vaccines, treatments, and diagnostic tools before future health emergencies become a national crisis. High gas prices are changing the way many Manitobans are living this summer. A new CAA Manitoba survey found 7 out of 10 people say rising fuel costs are affecting their day-to-day activities. CAA's Evald Friesen shares what Manitobans are doing because of it.
2: Manitobans have indicated that they are reducing the amount that they drive. They recognize that that's a way to save some money.
1: With Winnipeg gas prices averaging around $1.75 a liter, many people are driving less and cutting back on other spending. Manitoba's health minister says that the province has made major progress reducing wait times for endoscopy procedures. Zoma Azaguirre says more than 50,000 procedures have been completed each year since 2023, the highest annual total on record. The province says the wait list has fallen from more than 11,000 patients in July of 2022 to just under 1,680 today. Officials say the improvements come from expanded services at hospitals and clinics across the province. And Winnipeg's newest bookstore is now officially open to the public. Other Places Books is located near the corner of Graham and

0: Vaughn in Winnipeg's downtown and specializes in fantasy and science fiction books written with a 2S LGBTQ plus lens. Owner D.D. Hanock says they've been blown away by the reception to the store's selection since it opened just 2 days ago, and it only inspires them to continue sourcing new titles.
1: The interesting books, the weird books, the books that people feel that, like, they're theirs. Those are the kind of books I want to sell. Those are the kind of experience I want readers to have.
0: Hanock adds that the welcome they've received to the local literary scene has been incredibly special to experience as a newcomer Canadian who arrived from Israel just over a year ago. For details on all these stories and more, just open up your Classic 107 app or head to classic107.com.
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0: A mix of sun and cloud to begin our day, and then lots of clouds this afternoon. A 60% chance of showers late in the afternoon with a risk of a thunderstorm, and quite windy with gusts up to 50 kilometers an hour. A high of 28 degrees with a humidex of 31. Overnight tonight, cloudy with a 60% chance of showers this evening and a risk of a thunderstorm once again. Still very windy and a low down to 13. Tomorrow, mainly sunny with a high of 23, and Saturday, sunny and a high of 24. Plenty of sunshine and highs in the mid-20s the remainder of the next week. Check out your 7-day forecast, current conditions, and more right now on our weather page at classic107.com.
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3: Every morning we've started this show, it has started just a little bit warmer outside of our studio windows here on St. Mary's Road. 17 degrees right now, 15 out at the airport with some very light southwest winds. My name is Nolan Kaler. Coming up this morning on the program, we'll be taking you down to Winnipeg's newest bookstore, Other Places Books, over on Graham Avenue. We'll speak with owner D.D. Hanock in just a little while, or hear from them anyway. Plus, Andrea Reichert from the Manitoba Craft Museum and Library stops by to tell us more about their Summer Craft Challenge. Always exciting to have something to do for these last few weeks of summer before the busyness of the school year gets underway in earnest. Let's begin this morning with this piano quintet in F sharp minor by Amy Beach. This movement shared with us by Diana Ambash, Elizabeth Layton, and Ruth Ehrlich, Martin Outram, and Naomi Butterworth.

Diana Ambash on the piano, Elizabeth Layton and Ruth Ehrlich on the violins, Martin Outram on the viola, and Naomi Butterworth at the cello, sharing that music from Amy Beach's piano quintet in F sharp minor. You're listening to Morning Light on Classic 107, presented by Body Measure. My name is Nolan Kaler. Great to keep you company as we move deeper and deeper into summer and the change of seasons. We'd love to hear from you this morning. What are you still hoping to do this summer? Is there a road trip that you haven't yet taken? Is there some gardening that perhaps still needs to be done? Let us know by texting into our talk and text line 204-336-1071. We'd love to hear from you on this Thursday. And if that gardening idea sounds like a good one, this next piece is for you from Edward McDowell's New England Idylls. We'll hear about an old garden in midsummer with two pieces performed by Louise Bissette.

Louise Bissette at the piano, sharing two pieces from Edward McDowell's New England Idylls, the first two pieces, in fact. Here on Morning Light on Classic 107, presented by Body Measure, we heard music for Midsummer and a piece meant for hearing while sitting or working in an old garden. This is one of the best times to be working in the garden before the heat of the day gets going, or, as the case may be, maybe some rain coming later on today. We'll have a full look at your forecast details in just a little bit, as well as some music for Sunrise Time by Frederick Delius. But first, before we get to sunrise, we have to have Sunset from the Grand Canyon Suite of Ferdig Roffey, performed by the Bournemouth Symphony Orchestra.

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1: Plenty of clouds moving in throughout the day, and there is a 60% chance we'll see some showers late this afternoon, along with a risk of a thunderstorm that will continue into the evening and overnight. Very windy as well the next 24 hours, with gusts anywhere from 50 to 60 kilometers an hour. A high today of 28 with a humidex, it'll feel more like 31, and overnight a low down to 13. Tomorrow, lots of those clouds pushing out, making way for plenty of sunshine and a high of 23, and then sunshine on Saturday and a high of 24. Check out the 7-day forecast, current conditions.

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Owain Arwell Hughes leading the Philharmonia Orchestra in A Song Before Sunrise. That music by Frederick Delius. And even though sunrise has officially occurred here in Manitoba and did so at 6:05 this morning, it's a nice sentiment nonetheless. Here on Morning Light on Classic 107, presented by Body Measure. My name is Nolan Kaler, streaming at classic107.com or Classic 107's app, or, of course, on the far right side of the FM dial, 107.5.

how Manitobans drive, feel, and spend their money. That's according to a new survey from CAA Manitoba. We spoke with Ewald Friesen, the manager of government and community relations with CAA Manitoba, about this feeling. 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We'd love to hear from you about what you're still hoping to do this summer. And maybe an added wrinkle, how are you planning to do it without the use of a car? Let us know by texting in on our talk and text line 204-336-1071. You can also get in touch with us on our Facebook and Instagram pages today. While you are responding, we'll hear this from Hubert Perry's Piano Trio No. 3 in G Major, performed by the Leonora Piano Trio.

Leonora Piano Trio, sharing music from Hubert Parry's third piano trio in G major here on Morning Light on Classic 107, presented by Body Measure. My name is Nolan Kaler, speaking about how difficult it is to get around to all the things we want to do this summer with the high price of gas. And if you're not buying gas, maybe you're running to something this summer, perhaps to your nearest art gallery. For example, the Mennonite Heritage Center Gallery at Canadian Mennonite University to check out What in the World by glass artist Bill Younger, which raises a lot of questions about our future with the climate crisis, but also offering us a lot of hope that is inherent in beautiful works like glass. You can read more about that exhibition over at classic107.com and the Classic 107 app. And to encourage you to get there a little quicker, this is the running set from Ray Vaughan Williams.

Ralph Vaughan Williams, The Running Set, performed by the Royal Liverpool Philharmonic Orchestra. James Judd conducting here on Morning Light on Classic 107, presented by Body Measure. My name is Nolan Kaler. There's nothing that helps

0: Liverpool Philharmonic Orchestra, James Judd conducting here on Morning Light on Classic 107, presented by Body Measure. My name is Nolan Kaler. There's nothing that helps to cool us down or helps us to slow down quite like poetry. And we'll hear from one of the greatest to ever do it, as set to music by Roger Quilter after this.
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in our weather forecast details coming up at the top of the hour. We'll also be checking in on your local news headlines and what's happening in traffic. Still to come, we'll be taking you down to Winnipeg's newest bookstore in the downtown. We'll be speaking with Didi Chanoch, the owner of Other Places Books, which specializes in fantasy and science fiction, and also providing a welcoming space for the 2S LGBTQ plus community. That's ahead in our next hour, along with our poem of the morning. Plus, we'll be hearing from Andrea Reichert, who will join us in the Classic 107 studios from the Manitoba Craft Museum and Library, talking about their Summer Craft Challenge, a great way to fill the next few weeks with your family. And you can take on a ton of fun activities that we'll tell you more about in our 8 o'clock hour this morning. Gustav Holst will carry us to 7 o'clock on the wings of Mercury, that wise messenger. This performance from Gustav Holst's The Planets, performed by the Montreal Symphony Orchestra.

Michael McMahon at the piano, joining baritone Philippe Sly in a couple of the five Shakespeare songs by Roger Quilter. We just heard Hey Ho, the Wind and the Rain, and Take, Oh Take Those Lips Away, here on Morning Light on Classic 107, presented by Body Measure. My name is Nolan Kaler, and will we get rain? Won't we get rain? We'll find out.

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1: Rain and thunderstorms could be in our future later on today. We'll have your full weather details in a couple minutes. Good morning. I'm Mike Tom. The federal government is moving ahead with a new medical research lab in Winnipeg designed to help Canada respond faster to future disease outbreaks. A $10 million contract has been awarded for the facility's design, marking the first step in the $267 million project. The lab will be built next to the National Microbiology Laboratory and is expected to open in 2033. Officials say it will help researchers develop and test vaccines, treatments, and diagnostic tools before future health emergencies become a national crisis. High gas prices are changing the way many Manitobans are living this summer. A new CAA Manitoba survey found 7 out of 10 people say rising fuel costs are affecting their day-to-day activities. CAA's Evald Friesen shares what Manitobans are doing because of it.
2: Manitobans have indicated that they are reducing the amount that they drive. They recognize that that's a way to save some money.
1: With Winnipeg gas prices averaging around $1.75 a liter, many people are driving less and cutting back on other spending. Manitoba's health minister says that the province has made major progress reducing wait times for endoscopy procedures. Zoma Azaguera says more than 50,000 procedures have been completed each year since 2023, the highest annual total on record. The province says the wait list has fallen from more than 11,000 patients in July of 2022 to just under 1,680 today. Officials say the improvements come from expanded services at hospitals and clinics across the province. And Winnipeg's newest bookstore is now officially open to the public. Other Places Books is located near the corner of Graham and Vaughan in Winnipeg's downtown and specializes in fantasy and science fiction books written with a 2S LGBTQ+ lens. Owner D.D. Hanock says they've been blown away by the reception to the store's selection since it opened just 2 days ago, and it only inspires them to continue sourcing new titles.
3: The interesting books, the weird books, the books that people feel that, like they're theirs. Those are the kind of books I want to sell. Those are the kind of experience I want readers to have.
1: Hanock adds that the welcome they've received to the local literary scene has been incredibly special to experience as a newcomer Canadian who arrived from Israel just over a year ago. 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
1: We are still trouble-free and still very quiet out on the Winnipeg roadways this morning. 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
1: A mix of sun and cloud to begin our day, and then lots of clouds this afternoon. A 60% chance of showers late in the afternoon with a risk of a thunderstorm, and quite windy with gusts up to 50 kilometers an hour. A high of 28 degrees with a humidex of 31. Overnight tonight, cloudy with a 60% chance of showers this evening and a risk of a thunderstorm once again. Still very windy and a low down to 13. Tomorrow, mainly sunny with a high of 23, and Saturday sunny and a high of 24. Plenty of sunshine and highs in the mid-20s the remainder of the next week. Check out your 7-day forecast, current conditions, and more right now on our weather page at classic107.com.
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4: Not that I'm surprised, but y'all are very creative when it comes to not just the things you do in the summer, but how you get to them. 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

about the things that you're still hoping to do this summer, and a bonus point for how you might be getting there in the face of how high gas prices are reshaping Manitobans' summer travel plans. Coming up in this hour of the show, we're going to travel to downtown Winnipeg to visit the new bookstore near the corner of Graham and Vaughan. Other places books, we'll be hearing from owner Didi Hanoch in just a little bit. Plus, Andrea Reichert from the Manitoba Craft Museum and Library stops by the Classic 107 studios to tell us more about their summer craft challenge. We've got our poem of the morning on the way as well in this hour, but we'll begin with this piece from Edouard Franck. This is music from his piano trio in D major, performed by the Swiss Piano Trio.

0: A nice greet the day energy in that movement. Marks Allegro con Fuoco from Edouard Franck and his piano trio in D major, performed by the Swiss piano trio here on Morning Light on Classic 107, presented by Body Measure. My name is Nolan Kaler. Yesterday, I had the pleasure of journeying to downtown Winnipeg to visit Winnipeg's newest bookstore. It's called Other Places Books, and it specializes in fantasy and science fiction, as well as being a welcoming space for the 2S LGBTQ plus community. I had a sit down with owner Didi Hanoch and asked how they got into fantasy and science fiction as genres in the first place.
1: When I was 6 years old, I had taken an Isaac Asimov book from the library. Now, this was a kid's book. Lucky Star, they're actually reissuing those. Those are not good books.
2: No?
1: No. But my mom saw that I was reading Isaac Asimov, and she was like, okay, now we've got an in here with the books I love. And she was a big science fiction reader. She read me Strugatsky Brothers novels, which she was translating from Russian to Hebrew while she was reading them.
2: Oh, wow.
1: So I got this from my mom.
2: Okay. You just talked a bit about your family background, which is quite storied and still a story being written in many senses. And we'll get to that in just a moment. But how does your passion for this genre of books go from reading these books as a child that are being translated by your mom to I'm getting my own bookstore?
1: Well, there was quite a few years in the middle.
2: There's that.
1: And in those years, I worked in publishing. I was a translator. I translated dozens of books.

0: mostly tar science fiction and fantasy. Mm-hmm. I was a purchasing editor for translated fiction at two different publishers, where again I published science fiction and fantasy books. I've been in this world for decades.
1: It is
0: my world. When I'm online, I'm part of the science fiction community. Mm-hmm. A lot of my mutuals are authors and readers and editors and people from all over every part of science fiction fantasy as a community.
1: It's an incredible world to be a part of, not the least of which because there's really no limit to what you can imagine or discover in genres like science fiction and fantasy. And it occurs to me also that there's a unique sort of opportunity for those in the 2S LGBTQ+ community to be a part of science fiction and fantasy in a world that holds less value for boundaries, shall we say, or what is possible in terms of existence. What do you think it is about that sort of cross-section that makes this kind of place possible?
0: Queer people have always been part of science fiction and fantasy. But for a long time, they were as marginalized there as anywhere else. Mm-hmm. But thanks to the success of certain books, which we can discuss, in the last decade, we entered what author Elizabeth Baer called the rainbow age of science fiction and fantasy.
1: Love it.
0: If you look at the lists of Hugo winners, Hugo is the big award for science fiction and fantasy, you'll see a lot of books by queer authors. Mm. Of every stripe, every gender. You'll also see a lot of books by other marginalized people. There's a huge surge of Nigerian science fiction now. Probably largely led by the success of Nnedi Okorafor, who is a Nigerian-American author and one of our finest authors working today.
1: The
0: moment science fiction opened the door a bit, we just jumped right in as a community. We were like, oh, this has always been ours. But now we can make it ours in a less metaphorical way.
1: And you mentioned some of the titles maybe that helped to kick that door down that I'm sure people can find as they're browsing the shelves here at other
0: places.
1: Books. What are some of those titles and experiences and worlds that people will encounter that maybe for a first timer to this type of cross section, they might go, oh, that's right up the alley.
0: A big one is the Imperial Raj trilogy by Anne Leckie, starting with Ancillary Justice. This is a book where in the Raj Empire, there is only one gender and that gender is female.
1: Wow.
0: Many people were really thrown off reading the first book the first time. Some people were very uncomfortable with it, and but it's still a tremendous success, won a pile of awards.
1: Yeah,
0: and it's generally beloved. We have a whole shelf of Leckie books over there.
1: There we go. I think I saw the Okorafors over on this side as well.
0: We have Okorafors both in the YA and in the adult. We have Okorafors all over the place.
1: Marvelous.
0: Another one. Well, I have to mention the one that got me my tattoo.
1: Here.
0: My tattoo that says "Go Loud." That's from the Lock Tomb series by Tamsin Muir. Famously described as lesbian necromancers in a gothic building in space.
1: That is a brand.
0: Author Charlie Strauss did Tamsin Muir that incredible favor.
1: All right.
0: These are amazing books that will mess you up. They're built to mess

0: to mess a reader up.
1: Okay, but even that kind of experience is something that is like a safe space, much like you're creating here.
0: Exactly. As weird and messed up as this world is, it is queer norm. Mm-hmm. Most of the characters we meet in the first book are queer. Mm-hmm. There's this one token straight couple. They're very nice.
1: That's a fun sentence to say too, right?
0: Yeah. They're very nice. We learn more about them in the second book after they die. In the first one, spoiler alert, that one.
1: All right.
0: another huge example is the Broken Earth trilogy by N.K. Jemisin. Probably the high watermark for science fiction and fantasy of this century.
1: Yeah.
0: And these are queer books.
2: Amazing to encounter so many titles that exist at that intersection of the 2S LGBTQ+ community and fantasy and science fiction literature. That's part of my conversation with Didi Hanoch, the owner of Other Places Books, which is officially open in downtown Winnipeg. We'll hear more from Didi coming up in just a little while after our poem of the morning, plus a little bit more music inspired by literature. We'll hear music inspired from the Holberg myth from Scandinavian origins that was set to music by Johan Halvorsen in his Masquerade Suite in just a little bit. And this scherzo. It takes us to our weather and traffic update, inspired by A Midsummer Night's Dream. The ensemble Wien Berlin shares the music of Felix Mendelssohn here on Morning Light.

0: 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Do you have a traffic tip? 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
1: We are still trouble-free and still very quiet out on the Winnipeg roadways this morning. 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
1: Plenty of clouds moving in throughout the day, and there is a 60% chance we'll see some showers late this afternoon, along with a risk of a thunderstorm that will

0: continue into the evening and overnight. Very windy as well the next 24 hours with gusts anywhere from 50 to 60 kilometers an hour. A high today of 28 with a humidex. It'll feel more like 31. And overnight, a low down to 13. Tomorrow, lots of those clouds pushing out, making way for plenty of sunshine and a high of 23. And then sunshine on Saturday and a high of 24. Check out the 7-day forecast, current conditions, and weather radar all on the Classic 107 weather page. 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
2: Great to have you with us on this Thursday morning. If you were with us yesterday, you'll have heard our conversation with the erstwhile writer Ariel Gordon about her new poetry chapbook called A Mudlarker's Diary, based on her walks on the banks of the Red River. That book is officially being released tonight at Public Domain, and you can learn more about it over at classic107.com and the Classic 107 app. But since we didn't get a chance to do this yesterday, I thought I'd share a poem from A Mudlarker's Diary. It's a poem that was written around this time 3 years ago, August 2nd, 2023, river level 6.76 feet. Wednesday morning, hot. I'd given blood Tuesday, not to the river, but into a bag, several vials, and maybe, eventually, a person. Which is to say, I am woozy. The light is bright and flat, glints off the water, the gray and purple slagstone. Most of my mudlarking clothes are black, so I am absorbing more, all, of the sun. The UV rays, the light. It converts to heat the way I convert settler garbage, smashed status symbols, into fines, the way we convert sand into glass and clay to ceramic. Fresh water to sewage, trees to pallets, all of it floating at the waterline. I am pulled from shade to shore, squinting at glimmering glass, weave between

pallets, all of it floating at the waterline. I am pulled from shade to shore, squinting at glimmering glass, weave between silverweed and willow. Drink water, I tell myself. Get in the shade. But I also feel compelled to search, to seek out the too regular or attractively irregular shapes in the water, which is warm and brackish, an abandoned cup of tea poured into my leaky right boot. I startle a browsing deer as I zombie back to the car, but otherwise, no birdsong. No marauding geese, no beavers. Sun-drunk in the middle of a bustling city of this late capitalist continent, I feel alone. That is more or less valuable than anything in my bag.

chapbook of poetry from Ariel Gordon, which will officially be released tonight at Public Domain. More details are available at classic107.com and the Classic 107 app. Yet one more exciting activity to find in the city of Winnipeg, and still plenty to come this summer with Folklorama continuing. We've got more information on a couple of different pavilions. You can find out more about the Greek Pavilion, for instance. Our summer events host Faith Adeyemi stopped by there yesterday. Plus, Chris Wolf did an interview with a couple of members of the Scandinavian Pavilion, which is celebrating 55 years, as is the rest of Folklorama. All that available at our website and app. We'll stick with the Scandinavian for a moment for this mountain tune from Edvard Grieg's Pictures from Life in the Country.

0: Gerhard Oppitz at the piano, sharing a mountain tune from Edvard Grieg's Pictures from Life in the Country here on Morning Light on Classic 107, presented by Body Measure. My name is Nolan Kaler, and in case you missed it, we spent much of the last month out in the mountains. 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I had a chance to visit the store yesterday and speak with owner Didi Hanoch, and I wondered what the reactions have been like as people encounter the space that they've created for the very first time.
1: It's been incredibly moving, especially when it's about the curation, the selection of the books.
2: Yeah.
1: I had a young reader say, "You have all the Catherine Addison books. I love those. No one has all of these."
2: Wow.
1: Or, "I've never seen so many Nigerian authors." Because again, as I mentioned, Nigeria is having a moment in science fiction fantasy. People are excited, or you have the library at Mount Char. I have not seen that in a bookstore in ages.
2: Hmm.
1: The interesting books, the weird books, the books that people feel that, like, they're theirs. Those are the kind of books I want to sell. Those are the kind of experience I want readers to have.
2: As much as the story of Other Places Books is just beginning, your story is still being written as well. You have only been in this community for a very short time, having just come here from Israel. What has your experience been like so far with readers of science fiction and queer literature in this city, and what strikes you about it, maybe compared to other communities that you've been a part of?
1: Well, there's the advantage of coming from a terrible place is that the places that are not are going to feel very welcoming.
2: Mm.
1: I left Israel because of genocide, because I could not be,
2: wow,
1: I could not be complicit.
2: Wow.
1: And my parents passed, and that was the main thing keeping
2: sure
1: me in the country, so I was able to leave. I really like the community here. I will say I'm meeting a lot more of it now. I spent a lot of the first year in my apartment.
2: Sure.
1: But getting to know the city virtually,
2: yeah,
1: but now I'm actually meeting people, and that's amazing.
2: Yeah.
1: And I have a staff that is wonderful, and the bookseller community in Winnipeg has been incredibly welcoming.
2: Mm.
1: My neighbors at Bison Books have actively promoted my store,
2: yeah,
1: incredibly.

0: Raven's End, the horror bookstore, invited me to their fantasy book club to introduce me, myself, and my store, and hand out my little bookmarks.
1: Wow.
0: Yeah, that's even as far as Toronto, Baca Phoenix, which is Canada's most famous science fiction fantasy mm-hmm. bookstore, where I have never been physically, because I've never been to Ontario. They asked if I could send them bookmarks, because they know that they have people from here coming over there and saying, we've reached a science fiction and fantasy bookstore, and now they'll be able to say, did you know that you have one right where you are?
1: Amazing.
0: and give them a bookmark. The generosity of that is mind-blowing.
1: That generosity is something that I think you'll find even more as you get to know this community more and more. And we hope that people come and get to know you and this store more and more over the next number of weeks and months. We'll find more information about Other Places Books at classic107.com and the Classic 107 app. Dee Dee, it's been a real treat to get to know this bookstore through
0: Thank
1: you today.
0: You.
1: Thank you for having us in your space, and congratulations.
0: Thank you. I'm very happy and proud.
2: Whether it's a traffic tip, a story idea, or a favorite composer, we'd love to hear from you. 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

Mario Bernardi leading the CBC Vancouver Radio Orchestra in some marching music as we continue along here on Morning Light on Classic 107, presented by Body Measure. That was music from Doc Wieren's Serenade for Strings. Coming up still on the program, a conversation with Andrea Reichert from the Manitoba Craft Museum and Library about their Summer Craft Challenge, a great way to fill these last few weeks of summer with you and the whole family in mind. We want to hear from you, though, as well. What are you still hoping to do this summer? Get in touch with us on our talk and text line, 204-336-1071. Before we step aside for our 8 o'clock news, weather, and traffic, a little bit more midsummer music, courtesy of Svend S. Schultz, a midsummer song performed by the Danish National Radio Choir.

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1: Rain and thunderstorms could be in our future later on today. We'll have your full weather details in a couple minutes. Good morning. I'm Mike Tom. The federal government is moving ahead with a new medical research lab in Winnipeg designed to help Canada respond faster to future disease outbreaks. A $10 million contract has been awarded for the facility's design, marking the first step in the $267 million project. The lab will be built next to the National Microbiology Laboratory and is expected to open in 2033. Officials say it will help researchers develop and test vaccines, treatments, and diagnostic tools before future health emergencies become a national crisis. High gas prices are changing the way many Manitobans are living this summer. A new CAA Manitoba survey found 7 out of 10 people say rising fuel costs are affecting their day-to-day activities. CAA's Evald Friesen shares what Manitobans are doing because of it.
2: Manitobans have indicated that they are reducing the amount that they drive. They recognize that that's a way to save some money.
1: With Winnipeg gas prices averaging around $1.75 a liter, many people are driving less and cutting back on other spending. Manitoba's health minister says that the province has made major progress reducing wait times for endoscopy procedures. Zoma Azaguirre says more than 50,000 procedures have been completed each year since 2023, the highest annual total on record. The province says the wait list has fallen from more than 11,000 patients in July of 2022 to just under 1,680 today. Officials say the improvements come from expanded services at hospitals and clinics across the province. And Winnipeg's newest bookstore is now officially open to the public. Other Places Books is located near the corner of Graham and Vaughan in Winnipeg's downtown and specializes in fantasy and science fiction books written with a 2SLGBTQ+ lens. Owner D.D. Hanock says they've been blown away by the reception to the store's selection since it opened just 2 days ago, and it only inspires them to continue sourcing new titles.
3: The interesting books, the weird books, the books that people feel that, like, they're theirs. Those are the kind of books I want to sell. Those are the kind of experience I want readers to have.
1: Hanock adds that the welcome they've received to the local literary scene has been incredibly special to experience as a newcomer Canadian who arrived from Israel just over a year ago. 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
1: It's a great drive out there still. We are seeing more volume out on the road now, so some minor delays building on those main arteries in the city, but it's nothing major, really. If you do know of anything going on, let me know, and I'll let everybody else know. 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The number is 204-336-1071.
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1: A mix of sun and cloud to begin our day, and then lots of clouds this afternoon. A 60% chance of showers late in the afternoon with a risk of a thunderstorm, and quite windy with gusts up to 50 kilometers an hour. A high of 28 degrees with a humidex of 31. Overnight tonight, cloudy with a 60% chance of showers this evening and a risk of a thunderstorm once again. Still very windy and a low down to 13. Tomorrow, mainly sunny with a high of 23, and Saturday, sunny and a high of 24. Plenty of sunshine and highs in the mid-20s the remainder of the next week. Check out your 7-day forecast, current conditions, and more right now on our weather page at classic107.com.
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Of course, the prelude from J.S. Bach's first cello suite, Yo-Yo Ma, performing for us on this Thursday, August the 6th of 2026. Currently 16 degrees in the downtown, 14 out at the airport. We've actually lost a degree since we started the show back at 6 o'clock. And whether you've been with us this whole time or whether you're just waking up now, we're delighted to welcome you to this morning of music and conversation here on 107.1 FM or streaming at 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ongoing for them. And we've got our featured work on the way after 9 o'clock this morning as well. A little bit of Zoltán Kodály with Sounds of Hungary for us in our final hour together. Before that, though, another beloved German Baroque composer and George Frideric Handel from one of his early operas, Rinaldo, one of the most recognizable arias, not just from this opera, but from, well, really Handel's entire output.

balancing out music of contentedness by J.S. Bach with music of melancholy with that aria from George Frederick Handel's opera Rinaldo, Lascia ch'io pianga, let me weep over my cruel fate and sigh for freedom. Renee Fleming joining the orchestra in the Age of Enlightenment here on Morning Light on Classic 107, presented by Body Measure. My name is Nolan Kaler, and if you're an opera fan, you'll definitely want to join us tomorrow night for Weekend at the Opera, beginning at 7 o'clock at night. Myself and Paul Brook Wientz of Quadrant Private Wealth, revisiting a program that we shared some months ago that is entirely comprised of the works of Richard Wagner in this 150th anniversary year of the Bayreuth Festival, which he created. And this year's Bayreuth Festival is not without its controversies. You'll recall earlier this week we told you the story about how an AI-fueled production has drawn quite a bit of ire from the audiences at Bayreuth, to the point where the creative team has been receiving boos as they've walked out on stage. You can learn more about that at classic107.com and the Classic 107 app. We'll stick with the big three, as we'll consider them, of the German Baroque, to hear the Alster Overture of George Philipp Telemann, this performance by the New London Consort.

Philip Pickett leading the new London Consort in the Ulster Overture in F by George Philip Telemann, giving us some sights and sounds on the banks of the Ulster River in around the Hamburg area of Germany, here on Morning Light on Classic 107, presented by Body Measure. We're going to hear how German Baroque inspiration resonates across the centuries in just a second with music in the style of a canzona by Pyotr Ilyich Tchaikovsky after your weather and traffic update. We'll also be hearing from Andrea Reichert from the Manitoba Craft Museum and Library. But first, an actual canzona by Dietrich Buxtehude, shared with us by the Munich Trombone Quartet.

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1: Well, morning rush hour winding down, and looks like we'll end it trouble-free. At least that's the case right now. We are seeing more cars out on the road, so some slowdowns on the major routes, but nothing unexpected. Let me know what you're seeing out there. If anything should pop up, you can reach me on our talk and text line at 204-336-1071. I'm Mike Tom.
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2: Plenty of clouds moving in throughout the day, and there is a 60% chance we'll see some showers late this afternoon, along with a risk of a thunderstorm that will continue into the evening and overnight. Very windy as well the next 24 hours, with gusts anywhere from 50 to 60 kilometers an hour. A high today of 28 with a humidex, it'll feel more like 31, and overnight a low down to 13. Tomorrow, lots of those clouds pushing out, making way for plenty of sunshine and a high of 23, and then sunshine on Saturday and a high of 24. Check out the 7-day forecast, current conditions, and weather radar all on the Classic 107 weather page. 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
1: Shining brighter than the golden boy at sunrise. 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

0: Claudio Abbado leading the Chicago Symphony Orchestra in music inspired by a canzona. To build on that which we heard from Dietrich Buxtehude a short time ago, that came from the Fourth Symphony of Piotr Ilyich Tchaikovsky here on Morning Light on Classic 107, presented by Body Measure. My name is Nolan Kaler. Great to have you with us on this Thursday morning. 16 degrees right now in the downtown, 15 out at the airport, with a mix of sun and cloud outside of our studio windows here on St. Mary's Road. So we still have a few weeks of summer left on the books, and if you're looking for a way to fill that time with activities for you and the whole family to enjoy, the Manitoba Craft Museum and Library is here to help. The museum is in the middle of their Summer Craft Challenge, which invites people to let their imaginations run wild with just a couple of prompts on a very handy bingo card. Andrea Reichert is with the Manitoba Craft Museum and Library and joins us now in the Classic 107 studios to tell us more about the challenge. Good morning.
1: Good morning.
0: So where did this idea for a summer craft challenge first come from?
1: Well, I must admit it came from the Winnipeg Public Library because I saw they had this kind of thing for reading. And I thought, can we use this at our museum? And so that's what we're doing.
0: One library helping another.
1: Yep,
0: love
1: exactly.
0: To see it. So this has been going on for about a month and a half or so by now. I think it started in the middle of June. What's the response been like so far from the community?
1: Well, actually, I don't know because I don't find out until the end.
0: Okay.
1: The idea with the Summer Craft Challenge is that you look at the card, which we have here.
0: This you've got.
1: And it's like a bingo card.
0: Yes.
1: You know, there's different different squares and there's different activities that are in each of the square. And the idea is that people make some craft. They engage with craft and they fill in a line and they'll submit at the end of the summer. So I haven't had anyone submit yet,
0: okay,
1: but it's not
0: the end yet.
1: So I have no idea how people are responding at all. It's kind of a mystery, which is fun. So I'm obviously hoping that we have, you know, some people submit
0: absolutely
1: in September, but yeah.
0: I'm sure that people are hearing this and going, oh, there's an opportunity for me to get in while the going's good here. So for somebody who is listening going, I wonder what some of the prompts are on this card. What are some of the examples of things that people could be inspired by?
1: Okay, well, I'll read just a couple.
0: Yeah.
1: One says it's something you learned in a book. So if you have a craft book and you've learning a new technique, that's one of them. Something you plan to sell. So if you're a more practicing craftsperson who sells work, there's an opportunity there. Something inspired by history. Something you can wear. Material sourced from your garden, because there's a lot of people who use natural dyes, or they harvest the grasses or the reeds or something like that from their garden. So there's a whole bunch of different prompts that you can pick.
0: I would imagine also that the Manitoba Craft Museum and Library has some resources available for people who are also going, gee, that sounds like a lot of fun. I want to make a craft that I can wear, but maybe I don't know where to start with a project like that. If they come to visit the Manitoba Craft Museum and Library over on Cumberland Avenue to try and maybe find some more inspiration, what are some of the resources that they might find there to be able to help kickstart their creativity?
1: Well, the biggest one is our library. We have a library. It's in our name, and

0: And so there's about 3,500 book titles in the library. And you have to be a member to borrow the books, but anybody can come and sit in the library and look at the books and access what we have there. So if you're wondering about any of these ideas, yeah, you can just come on down and look at our library.
1: Okay. I would imagine also that the team over at the Manitoba Craft Museum and Library and the organization that you share a building with, the C2 Center for Craft, have been looking at this challenge and going, okay, we're craft professionals. I want to try some of this as well. What have some of the responses to these challenges been like, maybe as you've been talking about them within your team and the people who are passionate about crafts that are a part of the Manitoba Craft Museum community?
0: Well, again, I don't know. I don't know if anyone is doing it, but you know, everyone that I've, you know, everyone at the museum and at the C2 Center for Craft is kind of like, cool. Hopefully it works.
1: Okay.
0: And hopefully people are engaging.
1: And we'll have to wait and see.
0: Yeah. And I do have these paper cards, but the card is also online, so you can download it. So again, like, I don't know who's going online and downloading the card and. Yeah.
1: Fantastic.
0: It's a bit of a different kind of programming because the rest of the programming you do, people sign up or you know that they're coming. But this is sort of, you know, like, are people doing it? I don't know. And so, yeah, it'll be fun to see what people
1: Certainly.
0: Have done over the summer.
1: Absolutely. And we'll link to that card as well at our website, classic107.com, and the Classic 107 app at the end of all of this. Once all of those entries come in when the challenge ends, I understand also there's going to be a random winner selected. And what is up for grabs should somebody enter this challenge?
0: It's a one-year membership to the Manitoba Crafts Museum and Library.
1: Perfect.
0: So that does get you library borrowing privileges, among other things. So,
1: sure.
0: Yeah, so that's the prize.
1: Okay, easily done, and a wonderful prize indeed. I would also imagine that something like this is something that has the potential to spark creativity amongst the team at the Manitoba Craft Museum and at the C2 Center for Craft when it comes to planning what comes next, because there's a lot of amazing displays that come through there as well. What maybe would you hope that the museum takes away from this kind of challenge as you continue to engage with the community throughout the rest of the year?
0: I actually don't have a
1: that's a crystal ball question.
0: Yeah, I know. I don't have that's a good question. I just hope that people are engaging. We try different things. Summer is a challenging time to do programming. We've tried, you know, more traditional programming with workshops or whatever, and people are just so busy.
1: Yeah.
0: And so this is something that people can do completely on their own time schedule. You know, if they're on holidays, that's fine. They take a break. They can pick it up. Although one of the prompts is that you worked on it by the water. Lots of people have cottages or you've worked on it in the plane or in the car, because sometimes people have things that they can do in the car. So, yeah. So I just hope that, you know, it's another way to engage people and that

0: you know, folks will come down and visit the museum or, you know, get involved in some other way.
1: Absolutely. I'm going to put you on the spot one more time. You mentioned that road trip craft potential in that on this card here. When you think about the types of things that can be completed, maybe the kids are in the back seat of the car and it's getting to be, you know, hour six or seven of that road trip. What's one craft that people could take into the car that would count towards that bingo spot that is easily approachable for the whole family?
0: Well, the one that always comes to mind for that is knitting or crochet. And kids can knit and crochet too. Mm-hmm. I know it's not something a lot of kids do, but you can.
1: You could.
0: I mean, anything you can do on your lap. You know, it could be some origami. It could be, you know, some simple stitching project. Some crafts are just not car friendly.
1: Yeah, right.
0: But a lot of them, you know, people have their little bag and they bring it out and you can do that. You could probably might even be able to do beading in the car if you were sort of organized.
1: Yeah.
0: You know, some people, especially if you're doing a lot of road trips, you might have like those lap tables where you can do things. I don't know. Just a couple of ideas.
1: All kinds of potential for crafts for the entire family to take part in. I'm excited to see the range of people that are going to be involved in the Summer Craft Challenge, which officially runs until September the 7th. And we have more information, as I mentioned, over at classic107.com and the Classic 107 app to get you started. Andrea Reichert, it's been a real blast getting to hear about this fun challenge from you today. And to everybody participating, good luck.
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A quick little tarantella in A minor by Michal Glinka, performed by Inga Fiolia, very much inspired by the Italianate musical feel, as that was all the rage in Eastern Europe in the first part of the 19th century. Coming up to our final hour together on Morning Light on Classic 107, presented by Body Measure. We'd love hearing from you this morning about the activities that you're still hoping to do this summer. 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You can send us an email, info@classic107.com, or get in touch with us on our Facebook and Instagram pages. 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Our featured work by Zoltan Kodaly coming up after your 9 o'clock news and weather updates. But first, Capital Brassworks takes us to our final hour together with the Procession of the Noble.

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1: A nice mix of sun and cloud right now in downtown Winnipeg, and 16 degrees. We could see rain and maybe a thunderstorm later on. We'll have your full weather details in just a few minutes. I'm Mike Tom. The federal government is moving ahead with a new medical research lab in Winnipeg designed to help Canada respond faster to future disease outbreaks. A $10 million contract has been awarded for the facility's design, marking the first step in the $267 million project. The lab will be built next to the National Microbiology Laboratory and is expected to open in 2033. High gas prices are changing the way Manitobans are living this summer. A new CAA Manitoba survey found 7 out of 10 people say rising fuel costs are affecting their day-to-day activities. CAA's Evald Friesen shares what Manitobans are doing because of it.
2: Manitobans have indicated that they are reducing the amount that they drive. They recognize that that's a way to save some money.
1: You can read more right now at classic107.com. Manitoba's health minister says the province has made major progress reducing waits for endoscopy procedures. Uzoma Azaguera says more than 50,000 procedures have been completed each year.

0: since 2023. That's the highest annual total on record. The province says the wait list has fallen from more than 11,000 patients in July of 2022 to just under 1,680 today. A new bookstore in downtown Winnipeg is aiming to create an inclusive environment through fantasy and science fiction. Other Places Books opened this week in downtown Winnipeg and offers a queer-friendly environment to encounter stories from the wildest realms of the imagination from all over the world. Dee Dee Hanoch says that these genres are the particularly adept at creating a welcoming space for 2SLGBTQ+ readers and creators alike.
1: The moment science fiction opened the door a bit, we just jumped right in as a community. We're like, oh, this has always been ours, but now we can make it ours in a less metaphorical way.
0: Other Places Books is located near the corner of Vaughan Street and Graham Avenue in downtown. And the Manitoba Craft Museum and Library on Cumberland Avenue is offering families a fun activity to do in the last few weeks of summer. The museum is presenting their Summer Craft Challenge with a bingo card filled with prompts to inspire artists of all abilities. Andrea Reichert is the curator of the Manitoba Craft Museum and Library. She says that the challenge can be done anywhere, including in the car on a family road trip.
2: Well, the one that always comes to mind for that is knitting or crochet. And kids can knit and crochet too. Yeah, I mean, anything you can do on your lap.
0: The Summer Craft Challenge runs until September 7th. 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
0: A mix of sun and cloud this morning and then plenty of clouds this afternoon. We could also see thunderstorms and showers, about a 60% chance of rain right now. Very windy with gusts up to 50, a high of 28 and a humidex of 31. Overnight, a 60% chance of showers and thunderstorms again with a low down to 13 degrees. Tomorrow, mainly sunny and a high of 23. And it looks like a picture perfect weekend, including sunshine on Saturday and a high of 24. Your 7-day forecast, current conditions and weather radar are all available online at classic107.com and on the Classic 107 app. I'm Mike Tom.
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4: Into our final hour we go here on the program today. We were exploring, as we went through our morning, the possibilities for things to do with the amount of summer that we still have left. Think of the freedom that you have to achieve so much in the next few weeks. And freedom is very much at the center of our featured work for this morning by Zoltán Kodály. It's called The Peacock Variations, variations on this Hungarian folk song that Kodály composed in 1938-1939, a time when freedom, of course, was very front of mind for people in Central Europe and what their freedom might look like in the face of another rising war. The Montreal Symphony Orchestra shares the Peacock Variations with us here on Morning Light.

0: the Montreal Symphony Orchestra with Variations on a Hungarian Folk Song by Zoltán Kodály, otherwise known as the Peacock Variations, here on Morning Light on Classic 107, presented by Body Measure. We always love hearing from you about how these types of pieces soundtrack your morning. You can let us know by texting into our talk and text line 204-336-1071. We'd also love to hear about how you are hoping to spend the rest of your summer. What things have you yet to do? There's a whole host of options or variations on summer, if you like. And we've got more sets of variations coming up here in just a moment after a look at your weather forecast.
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3: A mix of sun and cloud this morning, and then plenty of clouds this afternoon. We could also see thunderstorms and showers, about a 60% chance of rain right now. Very windy with gusts up to 50, a high of 28, and a humidex of 31. Overnight, a 60% chance of showers and thunderstorms again, with a low down to 13 degrees. Tomorrow, mainly sunny and a high of 23, and it looks like a picture-perfect weekend, including sunshine on Saturday and a high of 24. Your 7-day forecast, current conditions, and weather radar are all available online at classic107.com and on the Classic 107 app. I'm Mike Tong.
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4: Starting to wind down the program for yet another day. It's been wonderful sharing music and conversation with you here on what is turning into a slightly cloudier day that we've seen the past couple outside of our studio windows here on St. Mary's Road. We just heard our featured work here on the show, the Peacock Variations of Zoltan Kodaly. And we're going to be getting into a couple of other sets of variations, both of which draw on Hungarian themes. That begins with a composer we don't play a ton of here on Classic 107. In German, he would be known by the name Eugen Huber, but in his proper Hungarian, it's Jenő Hubay, who was a Hungarian violinist, composer, and a music teacher who passed away just before those Peacock Variations were first shared with the world in 1939. Here are his variations on a Hungarian themed, shared by Hegai Shaham on the violin and the BBC Scottish Symphony Orchestra.

Hey guys, Shaham, joining the BBC Scottish Symphony Orchestra to perform variations on a Hungarian theme by You Know Who By here on Morning Light on Classic 107, presented by Body Measure. Of course, one of the biggest composers to have influence at the time, or in the generation before Kodály and Who By, was Johannes Brahms. But even he was caught up in the musical flavors of Hungary. Some Hungarian spices that turn us into a musical goulash, if you will. Barry Douglas at the piano performing 13 variations of Brahms's on a Hungarian song in D major.

Barry Douglas performing 13 variations on a Hungarian song in D major by Johannes Brahms, bringing us nearly to the end of our time together here on Morning Light for this Thursday, August the 6th of 2026. My name is Nolan Kaler. So glad you could join us for either a good time in the last hour with our Hungarian variations or for a long time since we started all the way back at 6 o'clock. That's exactly when we're going to start up Morning Light again tomorrow. It is the first Friday of the month, so Chris Hall and Kathleen Friesen join us for our August edition of What to Read from McNally Robinson Booksellers. I will be back, though, for Intermezzo beginning at 12 o'clock. Hope you can join us for the best curated concert anywhere in Winnipeg, made for you 100% algorithm free. Carl Goldmark's Piano Trio in B-flat major sends us into the rest of our morning. This movement performed by the Mendelssohn Piano Trio.

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4: A mix of sun and cloud this morning and then plenty of clouds this afternoon. We could also see thunderstorms and showers, about a 60% chance of rain right now. Very windy with gusts up to 50, a high of 28 and a humidex of 31. Overnight, a 60% chance of showers and thunderstorms again with a low down to 13 degrees. Tomorrow, mainly sunny and a high of 23. And it looks like a picture-perfect weekend, including sunshine on Saturday and a high of 24. Your seven-day forecast, current conditions, and weather radar are all available online at classic107.com and on the Classic 107 app. I'm Mike Tong.
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3: A mix of sun and cloud this morning and then plenty of clouds this afternoon. We could also see thunderstorms and showers, about a 60% chance of rain right now. Very windy with gusts up to 50, a high of 28 and a humidex of 31. Overnight, a 60% chance of showers and thunderstorms again with a low down to 13 degrees. Tomorrow, mainly sunny and a high of 23, and it looks like a picture-perfect weekend, including sunshine on Saturday and a high of 24. Your seven-day forecast, current conditions, and weather radar are all available online at classic107.com and on the Classic 107 app. I'm Mike Tong.
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1: It's 20 degrees in downtown Winnipeg. Your full weather details coming to you in a few minutes. Good afternoon. I'm Leanna Peters. The Manitoba government says its investments in endoscopy services are helping detect cancer and other serious illnesses sooner. The province says record numbers of procedures have been completed each year since 2023, while the endoscopy wait list has been reduced by 85% from its pandemic peak. Officials say expanded services at hospitals in Winnipeg and Selkirk have helped increase capacity. The government says shorter waits are also reduced pressure on Manitoba's emergency departments. High gas prices are also changing summer vacation plans for many Manitobans. CAA Manitoba says while most people still plan to take a road trip, many are staying closer to home or taking fewer trips. Ewald Friesen from CAA shares the recent stats from their survey.
2: 7 in 10 of us still planning a trip. However, we recognize that 6 in 10 said that high gas prices have implications for how they do that vacation.
1: CAA recommends planning your route, driving at a steady speed, and avoiding aggressive acceleration to help save money at the pumps. Winnipeg's newest bookstore is now officially open to the public. Other Places Books is located near the corner of Graham Avenue and Vaughan Street in Winnipeg's downtown and specializes in fantasy and science fiction books written with a 2S LGBTQ+ lens. Owner Didi Hanach says that they've been blown away by the reception to the store's selection since it opened 2 days ago, and it only inspires them to continue sourcing new titles.
3: The interesting books, the weird books, the books that people feel that, like they're theirs, those are the kind of books I want to sell. Those are the kind of experience I want readers to have.
1: Hanach adds that the welcome they've received to the local literary scene has been incredibly special to experience as a newcomer Canadian who arrived from Israel just over a year ago. The Manitoba Craft Museum and Library on Cumberland Avenue has been offering families a fun activity to do in the last few weeks of summer. The museum is presenting their Summer Craft Challenge with a bingo card filled with prompts to inspire artists of all abilities. Andrea Reichardt is the curator of the Manitoba Craft Museum and Library. She says that the challenge can be done anywhere, including in the car on a family road trip.
4: Well, the one that always comes to mind for that is knitting or crochet. And kids can knit and crochet too. Yeah, I mean, anything you can do on your lap.
1: The Summer Craft Challenge runs until September 7th. You can learn more about the challenge and all these story details and more on classic107.com or on the Classic 107 app. I'm Leanna Peters.
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5: In downtown Winnipeg today, in for a cloudy afternoon, and there is 60% chance of showers later on with a risk of a thunderstorm with a high of 28, feeling more like 31. Tonight, cloudy with 60% chance of showers and a risk of a thunderstorm with the low of 13. Tomorrow, mainly sunny with a high of 23. And on Saturday, sunny and a high of 24. A look at your current temperatures and 7-day forecast is available at classic107.com or the Classic 107 app.
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6: Wouldn't exactly call it a sun in the sky kind of afternoon, a bit of a steely gray outside of our studio windows here on St. Mary's Road, but there is definitely sun out there, so we'll take what we can get. My name is Nolan Kaler, glad to have you with us on Intermezzo for this Thursday, August the 6th. We've got music from composers like Franz von Suppe ahead that take us to the prime of Viennese culture, and we'll also be hearing from some Eastern European masters like Sergei Prokofiev, but first, one of my personal all-time favorite recordings that we get to start with today from Dmitri Shostakovich. This is from his second piano concerto in F major, and it's a recording made with legacy in mind. Shostakovich's son, Maxim, conducts I Muzici di Montréal, and his grandson, Dmitri Shostakovich Jr.

Dmitri Shostakovich's Piano Concerto No. 2 in F Major. We heard the third movement performed by soloist Dmitri Shostakovich Jr., the composer's grandson. The composer's son, Maxim, conducting I Musici de Montréal here on Intermezzo on Classic 107. We next hear from a couple of pieces inspired by literature and stories, and Winnipeggers have a new place to encounter stories at its newest bookstore. Other Places Books is officially open near the corner of Graham Avenue and Vaughan Streets. We spoke yesterday with owner Didi Hanoch, and you can find our interview up at classic107.com and on the Classic 107 app if you'd like to learn a little bit more about this new bookstore geared towards fantasy and science fiction, but also creating a welcoming space for those in the 2S LGBTQ plus community. Now on to our literature-inspired music, starting with Sergei Prokofiev's Romeo and Juliet. This is the first two of 10 pieces inspired by the classic Shakespeare story performed by David Gilbert.

And with that, The Street Awakens, the second of 10 pieces from Romeo and Juliet, music composed by Sergei Prokofiev, performed by David Jaber here on Intermezzo on Classic 107. We also heard a folk dance, which brings us into a bit more ballet music based on the music of centuries prior, not merely the stories, as was the case with Romeo and Juliet just now. We next hear this from Igor Stravinsky's take on Pulcinella, which was music inspired by Giovanni Battista Pergolesi from the 17th century. This is a suite Italienne that Stravinsky composed after

Victoria Molova on the violin, Katia Lebec at the piano, performing a tarantella from the Suite Italienne After Pulcinella by Igor Stravinsky, based on ideas by Giovanni Battista Pergolesi. Here on Intermezzo on Classic 107, we also heard the Serenata, a very beautiful rendering, although if I'm being biased,

there is a tenor solo singing in that original that would have been nice to hear. Alas, another time. We'll get to dancing next and a couple of mazurkas to frame our weather forecast update. We'll hear from Johann Strauss Jr. in just a second. But first, this from Alexander Scriabin, performed by Peter Jablonski.

0: I'm Haye the Forsyth, local songstress, songwriter. I do a lot of singing. I love to sing. Have I mentioned how much I love to sing? 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
5: In downtown Winnipeg today, in for a cloudy afternoon, and there is 60% chance of showers later on with a risk of a thunderstorm with a high of 28, feeling more like 31. Tonight, cloudy with 60% chance of showers and a risk of a thunderstorm with the low of 13. Tomorrow, mainly sunny with a high of 23. And on Saturday, sunny and a high of 24. A look at your current temperatures and 7-day forecast is available at classic107.com or the Classic 107 app.
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applause well-deserved for both the Vienna Philharmonic and the music of Johann Strauss Jr., but also applause in praise of women. As the title of that polka mazurka suggests, Lob der Frauen, here on Intermezzo on Classic 107. My name is Nolan Kaler. Great to have you along with us as we share the best curated concert anywhere in the city of Winnipeg for your noon hour, made for you 100% algorithm free. We're going to continue our tributes to Vienna, and specifically to the Waltz King, Johann Strauss Jr., with some symphonic metamorphoses composed by Leopold Godowsky, based on themes by Johann Strauss. Marc-André Amelin is here to perform another tribute to women, this one called Wine, Women, and Song.

0: Wine, Women, and Song from the Symphonic Metamorphoses After Themes by Johann Strauss Jr., composed by Leopold Godowsky, Marc-André Amelin performing here on Intermezzo on Classic 107. They say the best things come in threes when you're in Vienna, and we'll explore that in greater detail with music by Franz von Suppe after this.
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The Montreal Symphony Orchestra sharing Franz von Suppe's Morning, Noon, and Night in Vienna here on Intermezzo on Classic 107, bringing us to the end of our time together here on the program for this Thursday, August the 6th. My name is Nolan Kaler. I'll be back with you for the Friday edition of Morning Light beginning at 6 o'clock tomorrow. It is the first Friday of another month, so that means we'll be getting some new selections for What to Read with Chris Hall and Kathleen Friesen from McNally Robinson Booksellers. Hope you're able to join us for that. We'll dance our way into the rest of the afternoon with Die Philharmonie Schrammelwien and the Snooper Dance, Die Schnaufle-Tanz. That maybe helps us to get a little bit curious on this Thursday afternoon.

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7: In downtown Winnipeg today, in for a cloudy afternoon, and there is 60% chance of showers later on with a risk of a thunderstorm with a high of 28, feeling more like 31. Tonight, cloudy with 60% chance of showers and a risk of a thunderstorm with the low of 13. Tomorrow, mainly sunny with a high of 23. And on Saturday, sunny and a high of 24. A look at your current temperatures and 7-day forecast is available at classic107.com or the Classic 107 app.
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0: Hi, my name's Sean McManus. 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
2: In downtown Winnipeg today, in for a cloudy afternoon, and there is 60% chance of showers later on with a risk of a thunderstorm with a high of 28, feeling more like 31. Tonight, cloudy with 60% chance of showers and a risk of a thunderstorm with the low of 13. Tomorrow, mainly sunny with a high of 23. And on Saturday, sunny and a high of 24. A look at your current temperatures and 7-day forecast is available at classic107.com or the Classic 107 app.
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1: There is a yellow watch severe thunderstorm in effect for southeastern Manitoba, including the city of Winnipeg, where conditions are favorable for the development of severe thunderstorms, which may be capable of producing strong wind gusts, large hail, and heavy rain. You can stay up to date on our website or app. In downtown Winnipeg today, risk of a severe thunderstorm late this afternoon with a high of 28, feeling more like 31. Tonight, cloudy, 60% chance of showers or thunderstorms this evening, then partly cloudy with a low of 13. Tomorrow, mainly sunny with a high of 23. And on Saturday, sunny and a high of 24. A look at your current temperatures and 7-day forecast is available at classic107.com or the Classic 107 app.

An absolutely excellent concert overture starting us out in this 3 o'clock hour on this Thursday afternoon. That was music of Hector Berlioz. We heard his Corsair Overture. It was performed by the Montreal Symphony Orchestra. A very good afternoon, everybody. You're listening to the Diamond Lane here on Winnipeg's Classic 107. And my name is Chris Wolf. It's so nice to be with you here on this Thursday afternoon. I'm on the Environment Canada website right now, and it looks like the weather is going to be just excellent for the weekend. Environment Canada predicting a high of 24 on Saturday and a high of 25 on Sunday. And it looks like it's going to be sunny both days. It also looks like, for the most part, we're going to get sunshine for Monday, Tuesday, Wednesday of next week. So some great weather in store. Stay tuned. We're going to have a great show over the next 3 hours. Coming up at the top of the 4 o'clock hour, I'll be putting to air my conversation with Max Alberg, the adult ambassador for the Argentinian Tango Pavilion, and Monica Shore, the pavilion coordinator. They stopped by our Classic 107 studio and we talked all about the Argentinian Tango Pavilion. So we're going to hear that conversation coming up at 4 o'clock. So stay tuned for that. We're going to hear some music next of Liszt. This is the last of his set of 12 Transcendental Etudes. It's performed by Yanina Fialkovskaya.

Music of Franz Liszt, we heard the last of his set of 12 transcendental etudes. We heard that music performed by Janina Fialkowska, that final one being an exercise in tremolos. Liszt titled that 12th transcendental etude Chasse-Neige, or Snow Whirls. We're going to hear some chamber music next of Robert Fuchs. This is music that Fuchs wrote in 1904. What we're going to hear is the first movement to his second piano quartet in B minor. It's performed by the Andorian Trio, and Oliver Treindl is at the piano.

0: That was the Andorian Trio, and they were joined by Oliver Treindl at the piano. We heard them performing music of Robert Fuchs. That was the first movement to his second piano quartet in B minor. We're going to break for messages, and when we come back, we're going to hear some absolutely fantastic music of Richard Strauss. We're going to hear a tone poem by Strauss, and we'll also hear some music of Zemlinsky. So please stay with me.
1: Hi, my name is Zachary Rushing. I'm a jazz vocalist and also the program's manager at Jazz Winnipeg, and you're listening to Winnipeg's Classic 107.
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0: And welcome back to the Diamond Lane here on Winnipeg's Classic 107. My name is Chris Wolfe. Stay tuned. Coming up at the top of the 4 o'clock hour today, I'll be putting to air my conversation with Max Eilberg. He is one of the adult ambassadors for the Argentinian Tango Pavilion, as well as Monica Shore. Monica Shore is the Argentinian Tango Pavilion coordinator. The two of them stopped by our Classic 107 studio, and we talked all about the pavilion. So we're going to hear that conversation coming up at 4. It sounds like there's a lot going on at the Argentinian Pavilion for Folklorama. The pavilion is in the second week. It starts on Sunday. We're going to hear some just tremendous music next of Richard Strauss, music that Strauss wrote when he was 24 years old. We're going to hear a performance of his tone poem, Don Juan. When this tone poem was premiered, it proved to be a massive success, and it really helped propel Strauss into the international scene. The character of Don Juan in this tone poem is very often represented by these horns. You get these very triumphant horn calls, and that is Strauss's representation of the character Don Juan. We're going to hear performed for us this afternoon by the Cleveland Orchestra, and they're led by George Zell.

Music of Richard Strauss. We heard a performance of his tome poem, Don Juan. It was performed by the Cleveland Orchestra, and they were led by George Zell. Just fabulous. Don Juan is very often asked for on orchestral auditions because of the technical demands it puts on all the instruments in the orchestra. It's a real tour de force and showpiece for the entire orchestra. We're going to hear music next of Zemlinsky. This is the final movement to his cello sonata, music that Zemlinsky wrote in 1894 for the great cellist Adolf Buxbaum. This cello sonata was believed to have been lost for

more than 100 years, but it turned up in the papers of the pianist Peter Wallfisch. It was discovered by his son, the world-renowned cellist Raphael Wallfisch. Raphael Wallfisch subsequently recorded it in 2007. The recording we're going to hear this afternoon was made in the following year, 2008. We're going to hear the final movement to Zimnisky's Cello Sonata, performed by Othmar Müller on cello, and Christopher Hintenhuber is at the piano.

0: Music of Alexander von Zemlinsky. We heard the final moment to his cello sonata. It was performed by Othmar Müller on cello and Christopher Hindenhuber was at the piano. We're going to break for some messages, and when we come back, we'll hear music of Korngold to take us into 4 o'clock. And stay tuned, coming up at the top of the 4 o'clock hour, I'll be putting to air my conversation with Max Alberg, one of the adult ambassadors for the Argentinian Pavilion, and Monica Shore, the pavilion coordinator. They stopped by our Classic 107 studio, and we talked all about what's happening at the Argentinian Tango Pavilion next week. The pavilion opens on Sunday, so we're going to hear that conversation at 4. We'll break for messages, and when we come back, we're going to hear that music of Korngold.
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2: There is a yellow watch severe thunderstorm in effect for southeastern Manitoba, including the city of Winnipeg, where conditions are favorable for the development of severe thunderstorms, which may be capable of producing strong wind gusts, large hail, and heavy rain. You can stay up to date on our website or app. In downtown Winnipeg today, risk of a severe thunderstorm late this afternoon with a high of 28, feeling more like 31. Tonight, cloudy, 60% chance of showers or thunderstorms this evening, then partly cloudy with a low of 13. Tomorrow, mainly sunny with a high of 23. And on Saturday, sunny and a high of 24. A look at your current temperatures and 7-day forecast is available at classic107.com or the Classic 107 app.
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1: And just right before the ID, we heard music of Corn Gold. That was the final movement to his violin concerto. It was performed by James Ennis on violin, and he was joined by the Vancouver Symphony Orchestra led by Bramwell Tovey. You're listening to The Diamond Lane here on Winnipeg's Classic 107. And my name is Chris Wolf. It is so great to have your company with me here on this Thursday afternoon. On Sunday, August 2nd, the 55th annual Folklorama officially got underway, once again transforming Winnipeg into one of the world's most diverse cultural destinations. Until August 15th, Winnipeggers have the opportunity to experience the sights, sounds, flavors, and traditions of countries from around the globe without ever leaving the city. Over the next 2 weeks, 45 cultural pavilions will showcase the very best of their heritage, celebrating the rich multicultural tapestry that has become one of Canada's defining strengths. Among the highlights of Folklorama's second week is the Argentina Tango Pavilion, located at the Pemina Curling Club at 1341 Pemina Highway. Starting on Sunday, August 9th, through to Saturday, August 15th, visitors are invited to immerse themselves in the culture of the Land of Silver, where the passionate rhythms of tango, lively folk music, authentic cuisine, including delicious empanadas and world-renowned Malbec wines, bring Argentina's vibrant spirit to life. Stretching from the lush rainforests of the north to the icy landscapes of Antarctica and from the towering Andes Mountains to the Atlantic coast, Argentina is a nation full of remarkable diversity. The Argentinian Pavilion captures the spirit, offering guests an unforgettable celebration of the country's rich culture, warm hospitality, and enduring traditions. And joining me here in the Classic 107 studio to talk about the Argentina Tango Pavilion, I am joined by Max Eilberg, Adult Ambassador to the Pavilion, and Monica Shore, Pavilion Coordinator. Hello to you both. So great to have you here.
2: Great, thank you.
1: So I want to start the conversation by asking about your Argentinian backgrounds. Are you both first generation? And if so, when did you come to Canada and how did you get involved in the pavilion? Max, maybe I'll start with you.
3: So back in 2013 in December, it was minus 40, my family and I came to Winnipeg. I was 7 years old at the time. And we've been here ever since. We love it. We were a bit tired of the heat in Argentina, so we came over here for the winter. We've been immersed in the community and the multicultural society that Winnipeg has to offer, and we absolutely love it.
1: Yeah. Monica, how about you?
2: Well, we were thinking of leaving Argentina due to economic situations. Uh-huh. And we found that Canada was open arms. And it was a country that wasn't

0: too much talked about. So we began to inquire, and we came here in 96, January, 30 below.
1: Always in winter.
0: We did sort of a, you know, 15-day recognition of the city, and we decided to stay. There's a lot that Winnipeg had to offer and still offers to the immigrants here.
1: Mm. Max, as an adult ambassador, you have a pretty sweet. I know one of the jobs of the ambassadors is to go around to the different pavilions, so you get to see the different pavilions for free. How does it feel to be representing Argentina this year for Folklore?
2: Yeah, it feels amazing. I've signed up a couple times before, but there were better people always postulated.
0: Different people
2: always postulated. And it was finally my turn. And yeah, I have a full schedule the upcoming week. I'm doing 3 shows a night to go visit different pavilions. And then while we have our pavilion on, we'll be greeting guests, talking with people, showing the cultural display and having a great time.
1: Mm. Monica, can you talk about the Argentinian Manitoban Association, its mandate and its role of helping to put together the pavilion together?
0: We first thought about this. I mean, I've been here for 28 years, and we were part of the founders of the Argentinian Manitoban Association. And first and foremost, the mission was to congregate the community and support the community in all their immigration kind of situation. So at that point in time, we created an association, and a year after, we sort of partnered with the government of Manitoba, and we presented a project called Manitoba Our Home, where we support all those people that want to come and immigrate to Canada. And through that partnership, the government of Manitoba provided us with an okay in some kind of, let us say, point system.
1: Yep.
0: Okay? So that helped a lot.
1: Mm.
0: And then we began doing dinners, fundraising dinners, and presenting ourselves to the community as a whole.
1: Yeah.
0: To make them understand that we are Argentinians and we have a lot to offer.
1: I have friends that came to Canada from Argentina in the late 90s, early 2000s, probably because of the economics. How big is the Argentinian community here in Winnipeg?
0: It's big. I mean, we don't have a real understanding, but in 2001, we went with the government of Manitoba, Chamber of Commerce, and the Jewish community to interview people because they were so interested in coming.
1: Mm.
0: So you could think about 2,000, maybe.
1: Yeah.
0: But we don't have a real number.
1: There's a large number of them. As a musician myself, when I think of Argentina, the first thing that pops in my mind is tango. I think of hot nights with somebody playing tango in a nightclub. And tango is right in the name of the pavilion. Can you talk about the entertainment? And are you having dancers visiting Winnipeg from Argentina?
0: Yes, we have dancers, 4 dancers coming directly from Argentina. And then we've got a group that is from Argentina, but living in Toronto, that actually does all the music related to tango and folklore, both. Yeah.
1: So the musicians are from Toronto?
0: They live in Toronto. Yeah. They were originally from Argentina, yes.
1: So complete with bandoneon and the rest of it.
0: I don't think they'll bring a bandoneon.
1: I love me good churro and a good empanada. Can you talk about

0: the food that's going to be available at the pavilion? And do each of you have a particular favorite that when the pavilion opens that you love to chow down on?
1: Yeah, so at the pavilion we will have empanadas and I believe milanesa sandwiches as well, offered as well to accompany that some Malbec.
0: Mm-hmm.
1: And selection of beers, I believe.
2: Yes, we have, we've partnered with Soprem here,
0: mm-hmm.
2: because it's very difficult to get beer from Argentina. You know, there are rules and regulations, and sometimes things don't come in time and manner. So we partnered with them. We gave them the idea of this is the Argentine wine we want, sorry, the Argentine beer

0: called Argenta.
1: Yeah, so what makes it so special?
0: Well, you know what? When I was talking to Andrew Sokram at one point in time, I said, you know, these are the characteristics. It's crispy, it's light, it's this, it's that. And it's got the waters of the Patagonia. So he said, I can give you all that except for the waters of the Patagonia. Yeah. But that was very funny, yes.
1: Mm. Can you talk a little bit about the Malbec wine?
0: Well, the Malbec wine is something that is very special to us and very well known around the world.
1: Mm.
0: But not only Malbec. So Malbec is a red wine. It's not as, let us say, not as pungent as the Cabernet Sauvignon. It's got a lot of fruit in it.
1: Mm.
0: And, you know, it's, in my taste, that's beautiful.
1: Mm.
0: Now, this year we're bringing a white wine that you guys don't have here and most of the world don't know about, and that's called Torrontés.
1: Mm.
0: And that is a very light and crispy kind of wine.
1: Mm.
0: So I hope that people really love it.
1: Great way to cool off in August.
0: Yeah.
1: Mm. Argentina has everything. I mean, it's got mountains, it's got rainforests, it's got the Patagonian desert. Can you talk about the displays and how are the displays going to get across this different idea of ecosystems throughout Argentina?
2: Yeah, for sure. So first of all, our main show will focus on the tango and the folklore of Argentina, but our displays will mainly focus on the north of Argentina. That's where all the salt lakes and the desert is. We have a wide variety of displays.
0: We've got instruments as well from that area, you know, and we've got a lot to offer in that particular area together with, and this is not only in the northeast, northwest, but the mate. So mate is something very dear to us, and not only to us, but to Uruguay and Brazil. So this is the kind of tea we drink all the time. And it's sort of a community kind of outing whenever you drink mate. You're always around people, around friends.

0: things up by asking what you both hope people are going to take away from the pavilion. Maybe let's start with you, Max.
1: Yeah, absolutely. Well, Argentina is just a country that has so much to offer. It's so diverse. And I think that many people just know one or two things, like they know steak, they know wine, but there's so much more to the country. And I hope that this pavilion will be able to open the doors to our country and let them show what it's about. So.
0: Monica?
2: Yes, our country is as long as Canada's wide, and it's got a diverse quantity of people from different parts of the world that created this kind of mosaic that we are. So when you come to Argentina, you will hear Italian, Spanish. You will see and taste a lot of foods that may be similar to Europe and unique to the place. In our pavilion, we're going to try and show you how important that is for us.
0: Yeah, for sure. Max and Monica, this has been so much fun having you here in studio. The Argentinian Pavilion sounds like it's going to be absolutely fabulous. Buena suerte, and thanks so much for taking the
2: Gracias.
0: time to stop
2: Gracias.
0: by and talk to me today. It's been great.
1: Thank you.
2: Gracias.

That was a Griffin Trio performing music of Astor Piazzolla. We heard from Piazzolla's Las Cuatro Estaciones Porteñas, or The Four Seasons in Buenos Aires. That was the first one, Verano Porteño, or Summer in Buenos Aires. And before that, you heard my conversation with Max Alberg, one of the adult ambassadors for the Argentina Tango Pavilion, and Monica Shore, the pavilion coordinator. You want to find out more details about what's happening at the Argentina Tango Pavilion? Yes, go to classic107.com. I put up a post about the pavilion and you can read more about it there. The Argentina Tango Pavilion opens this Sunday and goes until the 15th. It's in the second week of Folklorama. We're going to stay in Argentina and hear music written by a composer who actually played a lot with Piazzolla. This is music of the Argentinian pianist and composer Pablo Ziegler. We're going to hear his piece Malanga and Del Viento. It's performed by El Quinteto Buenos Aires and the Royal Philharmonic Orchestra, and they're led by Ettore Strata.

0: Some beautiful music of Pablo Ziegler. We heard his piece Milonga and Del Viento. It was performed by El Quinteto Buenos Aires and the Royal Philharmonic Orchestra, and they were led by Ettore Strata. We're going to break for messages, and when we come back, we'll stay in Argentina for a bit. There's music of Maximo Pujol coming up, and then it's off to Brazil. We're going to hear music of Hector Villalobos. We'll hear that music after this.
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3: Good afternoon, it's Leanna Peters with your drive home traffic updates. There's no stalls or collisions on the road to be aware of at the moment. We do have quite a few closures coming in for tomorrow to be aware of. All northbound lanes of Edmonton Street between Broadway to York Avenue will be closed for street construction starting tomorrow until August 25th, so you're asked to use alternate routes, as well as on Bison Drive, the eastbound left turn

0: lane on Bison Drive and Pembina Highway is closed for street construction until August 11th. The left turns are temporarily restricted from Bison Drive to Pembina Highway. And on northbound and southbound Keniston Boulevard, those will be closed from Lindenwood Drive to Rothwell Road, and they will for street construction until August 10th. And there will be a detour in that area, but you can expect some delays in that section. Let me know what you're seeing on the road. 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I'm Leanna Peters.
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Here's again the Argentinian guitarist and composer Maximo Pujol. We heard from his suite Buenos Aires, the final two movements, San Telmo and Microcentro. It was performed by Similia. Each one of the four movements making up the suite Buenos Aires being representative of a neighborhood in Buenos Aires. You're listening to the Diamond Lane here on Winnipeg's Classic 107, and my name is Chris Wolf. It's so nice to be with you. Don't forget that starting on August the 13th, Rainbow Stage starts their run of Legally Blonde. Legally Blonde runs from August the 13th through to the 30th. If you want to find out more details, yes, go to rainbowstage.ca. We're going to hear music next of Héctor Villa-Lobos. We're going to hear a performance of his ninth Baquianis Brasileiras, this ninth one being written for string orchestra.

Villa-Lobos wrote a total of 9 Bachianas Brasileiras, and what he wanted to do was fuse the music of Bach with Brazilian music. This 9th one is literally titled Prelude and Fugue. We'll hear this 9th Bachianas Brasileiras performed by the strings of the Nashville Symphony Orchestra, and they're led by Kenneth Skirmerhorn.

That was the strings of the Nashville Symphony Orchestra led by Kenneth Skirmerhorn. We heard them performing music of Hector Villalobos. That was a performance of his ninth Baquianas Brasileiras. We're going to stay in Brazil and hear music of the Brazilian guitarist and composer Sergio Assad. This is his piece Menino. We'll hear it performed by Plínio Fernandes on guitar.

0: That was Plinio Fernandez on guitar, and he was joined by Brema Connie Mason on violin. We heard them performing music of Sergio Assad. That was his piece, Menino. We're going to break for messages, and when we come back, we'll hear music of Octavio Pinto to take us into 5 o'clock. So please stay with me.
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3: Good afternoon, it's Leanna Peters with your drive home traffic updates. There's no stalls or collisions on the road to be aware of at the moment. We do have quite a few closures coming in for tomorrow to be aware of. All northbound lanes of Edmonton Street between Broadway to York Avenue will be closed for street construction starting tomorrow until August 25th, so you're asked to use alternate routes. As well as on Bison Drive, the eastbound left turn lane on Bison Drive and Pembina Highway is closed for street construction until August 11th. The left turns are temporarily restricted from Bison Drive to Pembina Highway. And on northbound and southbound Keniston Boulevard, those will be closed from Lindenwood Drive to Rothwell Road, and they will for street construction until August 10th. And there will be a detour in that area, but you can expect some delays in that section. Let me know what you're seeing on the road. 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I'm Leanna Peters.
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6: There is a yellow watch severe thunderstorm in effect for southeastern Manitoba, including the city of Winnipeg, where conditions are favorable for the development of severe thunderstorms, which may be capable of producing strong wind gusts, large hail, and heavy rain. You can stay up to date on our website or app. Tonight, cloudy, 60% chance of showers or thunderstorms this evening, then partly cloudy with a low of 13. Tomorrow, mainly sunny with a high of 23. And on Saturday, sunny and a high of 24. A look at your current temperatures and 7-day forecast is available at classic107.com or the Classic 107 app.
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My name is Chris Wolf. Just there before the ID, we heard music of the Brazilian composer Otavio Pinto. We heard the first three of his set of scenes for children. That was Run, Run, Ring Around the Rosie, and March, Little Soldier. I'm going to start the 5 o'clock hour with music of Giuseppe Turrelli. We'll hear a performance of his Sinfonia with two trumpets. We'll hear this music performed by Thomas Hamas and Peter Lyre. They are the trumpet players, and they're joined by the European Chamber Soloists, led by Nicole Matt.

music of Giuseppe Torelli, we heard a performance of his Sinfonia with two trumpets. It was performed by Thomas Hamas and Peter Lyre. They were the trumpet soloists, and they were joined by the European Chamber Soloists, led by Nicole Matt. Torelli himself was a violinist, but trumpet players love his music. For one thing, he wrote more than 30 concertos from anywhere from one to four trumpets. In fact, the first time I heard Torelli's name was from a trumpet player playing one of Torelli's trumpet concertos. We're going to hear music next of Giovanni Battista Fontana. This is

Music of Montana, we heard a performance of his Sonata No. 6. It was performed by members of Ensemble Sonnery. We're going to hear a terrific concerto next by Antonio Vivaldi. This is a full performance of his Concerto in F for two oboes, bassoon, two horns, and violin. We're going to hear this music of Vivaldi performed by Le Vilain du Bois and led by Mathieu Lussier.

0: Music of Antonio Vivaldi. We heard a full performance of his concerto in F for two oboes, bassoon, two horns, and violin, RV569. It was performed by La Villaine du Bois, and they were led by Matthew Lussier. We're going to break for messages, and when we come back, we'll hear some music of Domenico Scarlatti, and we'll also hear some music of Luigi Boccherini. So please stay with me.
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3: The collisions you were dealing with on Bison and Chancellor and Pembina, as well as Pembina and Plaza, both collisions have now been cleared from the roadway and all lanes are open for traffic. Still seeing significant delays in that area as things are getting cleared out. Traffic is pretty slow moving around the city. We're seeing delays on St. Mary's, as well as downtown on Donald Street, lots of backup on King Edward Street, as well as Osborne. Let me know what you're seeing on the road. 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I'm Leanna Peters.
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Domenico Scarlatti, set of 555 keyboard sonatas, that was the 450th in G minor. We heard that music performed by Andreas Schiff at the piano. You're listening to the Diamond Lane here on Winnipeg's Classic 107, and my name is Chris Wolf. We've been spending this 5 o'clock hour in Italy, and the Italian Pavilion for Folklorama is in the second week. It's located at the Caboto Center. It'll be opening this Sunday and going until the 15th. If you want to find out more details about Folklorama, yes, go to folklorama.ca. We're going to hear music next of Luigi Boccherini. This is a just excellent first movement to his ninth cello concerto in B-flat. We'll hear this music performed by Jacqueline Dupre on cello, and she's joined by the English Chamber Orchestra, led by Daniel Barenboim.

Jacqueline Dupre was a cellist, and she was joined by the English Chamber Orchestra led by Daniel Barenboim, and we heard them performing music of Luigi Boccherini. That was the first movement to his ninth cello concerto in B-flat. We're going to hear music from a contemporary of Boccherini, but from a composer who Boccherini probably never met. This is music of Mozart. Boccherini spent most of his career actually working in Spain, whereas Mozart spent it in Vienna. What we're going to hear of Mozart is the first movement to his Eine kleine Nacht music. We'll hear this music performed by Bruno Weil and Tafel Music.

0: very familiar music of Mozart. We heard the first movement to his Serenade No. 13 in G, better known as Eine Nacht Musik. It was performed by Bruno Weil and Tafel Music. We're going to break for messages, and when we come back, we're going to hear some music of Haydn, so please stay tuned.
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3: The collisions you were dealing with on Bison and Chancellor and Pembina, as well as Pembina and Plaza, both collisions have now been cleared from the roadway and all lanes are open for traffic. Still seeing significant delays in that area as things are getting cleared out. Traffic is pretty slow moving around the city. We're seeing delays on St. Mary's, as well as downtown on Donald Street, lots of backup on King Edward Street, as well as Osborne. Let me know what you're seeing on the road. Give me a text or call on the Classic 107 Talk and Text line at 204-336-1071. I'm Leanna Peters.
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7: There is a yellow watch severe thunderstorm in effect for southeastern Manitoba, including the city of Winnipeg, where conditions are favorable for the development of severe thunderstorms, which may be capable of producing strong wind gusts, large hail, and heavy rain. You can stay up to date on our website or app. Tonight, cloudy, 60% chance of showers or thunderstorms this evening, then partly cloudy with a low of 13. Tomorrow, mainly sunny with a high of 23. And on Saturday, sunny and a high of 24. A look at your current temperatures and 7-day forecast is available at classic107.com or the Classic 107 app.
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was Gene Coupe performing some music of Haydn. We heard the final movement to his piano sonata number 53. That about does it for me. I'm going to turn it over to Dinner Classics. You've been listening to the Diamond Lane here on Winnipeg's Classic 107. And my name is Chris Wolf. It has just been so wonderful to be here with you on this Thursday afternoon. I'll be back tomorrow at 3 o'clock in this chair to share in some more great music. I'll talk to you tomorrow. Bye-bye for now.

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3: There is a yellow watch severe thunderstorm in effect for southeastern Manitoba, including the city of Winnipeg, where conditions are favorable for the development of severe thunderstorms, which may be capable of producing strong wind gusts, large hail, and heavy rain. You can stay up to date on our website or app. Tonight, cloudy, 60% chance of showers or thunderstorms this evening, then partly cloudy with a low of 13. Tomorrow, mainly sunny with a high of 23. And on Saturday, sunny and a high of 24. A look at your current temperatures and 7-day forecast is available at classic107.com or the Classic 107 app.
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